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The electric one. Does it shock you, see?

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